back to 1971 with Bonnie Raitt and her self-titled debut record. That's Bonnie Raitt with Big Road. It's a song by Tommy Johnson, a Delta blues musician, recorded that in the late 1920s. Bonnie Raitt recorded it again in the early 1970s. Classics Live and Breathe here on Folk Alley. Of course, we've got new contemporary music, too. You'll hear from Darling Side in this next hour. You'll hear from Katie Tunstall in this next hour. And I've got music for you next from Omu Sangare. This comes from her 2022 release, Timbuktu.

It's hard not being the one who is chosen, whether that's in life or in games or in love. It's challenging. John Prine singing The Great Compromise. Darling Side's a band out of Massachusetts. They do some great things with their vocal harmonies. You heard Go Back. Bella White shared Broke. And you heard from Omu Sangare as well. A song called Wasulu Dawn, and that's from her 2022 release, Timbuktu. 1971 is when John Denver had just a huge hit with his fourth album, Poems, Prayers, and Promises. It was a big commercial success for Denver. And this is one I bet you know. It's John Denver, Take Me Home, Country Roads.

KT Tunstall had some success as a pop musician. She was on Top 40 radio for quite a while. She's got just a great voice, and it's nice to hear it showcased there with a song called Feel It All. The McCrary Sisters shared Run On, and you heard a real big hit for John Denver, a song that became one of his signatures, as a matter of fact. Yep, Take Me Home, Country Roads. That's on his 1971 record, Poems, Prayers, and Promises. Classics live here at Folk Alley. 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

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Right now, streaming in Folk Alley's holiday stream, it's a special Woody Guthrie tribute playlist in honor of Guthrie's July birthday. 6 hours of music curated by Woody's daughter, Nora Guthrie, including numerous covers and, of course, plenty of performances by the man himself. 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

How quickly our lives can change. Even the things we think are never going to leave, never going to change, well, they certainly can. Grantley Phillips thinking there with a song called A Sudden Place. Buffy St. Marie with Many a Mile. Layla McCalla shared Far From Your Web. And from a session we got to do with the Indigo Girls in 2020, song called Country Radio. 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
1: This is Folk Alley's Elena C. Every week we add the best in folk and roots music to our library. Here's just a taste of what we've added lately.

A traditional English folk song right there, and a good reminder that even though we might want to believe the best of our loved ones, sometimes they're gonna let us down. Steel Eye Span with The Blacksmith. Folk Alley never lets you down. That's why you're listening, probably. You know you can count on Folk Alley for an eclectic mix of great music and hopefully pretty good company, too. I'm Elena C., and I'm glad to be here with you. Great collaboration for you next between Trampled by Turtles and Jeff Tweedy.

late Raul Malo shining through on that song called High Wire. Raul Malo, guest vocalist with Blackie and the Rodeo Kings. Amos Lee honoring Lucinda Williams, a cover of a breakup song, but a breakup song that's filled with love and kindness. Amos Lee's version of Lucinda Williams' Greenville. Roseanne Cash offered up Crossing to Jerusalem, and it was a new collaborative effort between Trampled by Turtles and singer-songwriter and producer Jeff Tweedy. Trampled by Turtles and Jeff Tweedy with Love is Everywhere. Coming up here on Folk Alley, some traditional blues with a contemporary twist. You're going to hear from Buffalo Nichols in this next set. Later, I've got some new Celtic music from Maura Sean Scanlon. This is the latest from The Family.

The McDades are a Canadian folk band made up of siblings. It's a trio, Shannon Johnson, Solon McDade, and Jeremiah McDade. Their version of a traditional folk song called Roving Gambler. That's from the McDades' most recent recording, Thread the Light. Buffalo Nichols is a blues musician. Blues musician kind of trying to make his own mark on blues. Buffalo Nichols with Love Is All. And something new from the band The Family, which features Dylan LeBlanc and his family. Song's called The End from their new album Delusions of Grandeur. Well, Liko Makhala making some music for you next. It comes from an album of roots musicians from Malawi. Well, Liko Makhala is an ethnomusicologist and a musician and a cultural advocate from Malawi. This is called Moto Wayaka.

In 2006, an album arrived that fundamentally shifted the landscape of modern roots music. Crooked Still's Shaken by a Low Sound. Folk Alley invites you to become part of that legacy. Dust off your instruments, record your own version of any song on the record, and post it to social media by August 17th with the hashtag #ShakenByALowCover. 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

It's called Undertow. That's Lisa Hannigan on Folk Alley. Maura Shawn Scanlon, she's also part of the band Rakish, but in July released a new project, a new album, an instrumental project, as a matter of fact, called Rule of Three. From it, you heard Maura Shawn Scanlon with The Good Ship. Waxahachie shared The Eye and some music from Malawi to start things off from a new collaboration that was released at the end of July, Sounds of Malawi, Volume 1. You heard ethnomusicologist and musician Waliko Makhala with Moto Wayaka. Billy Strings dedicated his most recent recording, So Much for Goodbyes, to his late mother. In fact, Strings says, I made this record to honor my mother, to notice and to embrace this very significant period of grief in my life, and to try to make art from it. From So Much for Goodbyes, which is out August 28th, here's Billy Strings with Burn the Other End.

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1: Recorded in 1967, it's Jim Queskin and his jug band. Lots of great musicians chiming in on that song. It's called If You're a Viper. Nice to have you along for the music. And if you love those classics, make sure to check out our classic folk stream. It's at folkalley.com, featuring your folky favorites from before the year 2000. Here's Old Crow Medicine Show from 2022.

Another one of those folk classics, it's Donovan, Scottish folk singer with Colors, Ben Harper. In the Colors, Twisted Pine, Boston-based group with The One I Love Is Gone, and Old Crow Medicine Show singing a song called Glory Land. Coming up here on Folkality, you're going to hear from Loudon Wainwright III, speaking of classics, and something a little more contemporary next. Here's Sonny Warr.

It's one of his big hits. 1972 is when Loudon Wainwright III released his album 3, and on that, you heard Dead Skunk. Bonnie Light Horseman is a super trio, Anais Mitchell, Eric D. Johnson, Josh Kaufman. You heard California. And a musician with roots in California. Her name is Sunny War. The song's called Mama's Milk, and it's on Sunny War's 2021 release called Simple Syrup. Laura Cortese is a great fiddle player and a really good singer, too. She's got a band called The Dance Cards, and this is an exclusive recording we made with Laura Cortese and The Dance Cards in 2017.

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It's been an incredible 20-year journey since Crooked Still released Shaken by a Low Sound. And now Folk Alley wants to hear how that music lives on in you. 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

A love letter to New York. That's how Anais Mitchell describes that song. It's called Brooklyn Bridge. Richie Havens shared Stardust and Passion. Josh Ritter and the Milk Carton Kids in that set. And Laura Cortese and the Dance Carts with a song called Three Little Words. Actually, I pulled that from an exclusive in-studio session we got to do with the band back in 2017. You can listen again, check out the full session as well on the sessions page, and that's at folkalley.com. A song next that answers Dolly Parton's Do I Ever Cross Your Mind? That's how Abby Gardner talks about this song.

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1: This is Folk Alley's Elena C. Every week we add the best in folk and roots music to our library. Here's just a taste of what we've added lately.

Neil Young and his unmistakable voice. That's called Till the Morning Comes, and that's how we get to start a new hour of music together right here on Folk Alley. It's member-supported music, and I'm Elena C., glad to join you. Rachel Sumner, former member of the band Twisted Pine, and this is something she's wanted to record for a while, a song originally from Joanna Newsom.

released in 1971. It's Led Zeppelin here on Folk Alley, a folk duet sung by Robert Plant and Sandy Denny. It's called The Battle of Evermore. Tenaro in with some virtuosity for you. Ken and Brad Kolodner, that's a father and a son with Down on My Knees. Brad Kolodner, by the way, a host here at Folk Alley. Always fun to hear him in his other guise as a banjo player and singer. And Rachel Sumner with Traveling Light, covering a song from Joanna Newsom. It's called Colleen. Another cover coming up before the end of this hour. It's an original next from Bill Withers.

it takes a boy to live, takes a man to pretend he was there. So then we grew a little and knew a lot.

The Lumineers on Folk Alley with Flowers in Your Hair. Caroline Spence shared a song called The Gift, and Bill Withers with something that might well have been a gift, a song he wrote all about his grandmother. It's called Grandma's Hands. You'll find that originally on Bill Withers' 1971 debut called Just As I Am. Folk classics live and breathe on Folk Alley's Classic Folk Stream. Check it out if you haven't done it yet. It's at folkalley.com. You're going to hear another classic in this next set, Tim Hardin, just ahead. First, here's Daryl Scott on Folk Alley.

In folk and bluegrass, there are no strangers, just friends who haven't shared a song yet. Hey, it's Elena. Folk Alley's bringing our community together to celebrate the 20th anniversary of Crooked Still's timeless album, Shaken by a Low Sound. It's a cover contest. 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

The Dead Tongues is the Asheville, North Carolina-based project of musician Ryan Gustafson. And from the Dead Tongues' 2022 release, Dust, that's Garden Song. Joy Oladokun shared a song called Jordan. And you heard from Tim Harden in that set as well. Classic. The Lady Came from Baltimore. Starting things off, Daryl Scott in the Folk Alley Studios way back in 2009. Song called Long Time Gone. I'm Elena C. Thanks for listening to member-supported music here on member-supported Folk Alley. A song next written for a couple in love. This is by Edie Carey.

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1: This is Folk Alley's Elena C. Every week, we add the best in folk and roots music to our library. Here's just a taste of what we've added lately.

Brandon McGee and Sonny Terry with Confusion, some of that classic Piedmont blues. Welcome into Folk Alley. I'm Matt Riley. Hope it is going well. And coming up, I'm going to play some Jake Blunt in a little bit. I've also got No-No Boy, Joni Mitchell, and right now Mary Bragg. From 2024, this one is called Only So Much You Can Do.

Joni Mitchell's River with French horns, no less. And that comes from the Blue 50 collection, which is a really great collection that features a lot of demos and outtakes. We also heard from Jake Blunt, Wee Banjo 3 in there, and at the top, Mary Bragg, Only So Much You Can Do. Here on Folk Alley, and if you can only do so much to support this service, we'll go ahead and knock that out. 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It's your friend, folkalley.com. All right. Julian Saporiti, a.k.a. No-No Boy from the 1975 record, Where the Sand Creek Meets the Arkansas River.

Belated Forgiveness, courtesy of Donovan right there. Missy Raines and Nona Boy, featuring Kristen Weber at the top, Where the Sand Creek Meets the Arkansas River. Once again, that record, 1975. Here on Folk Alley, Matt Riley here, and we recorded this one. It's from Amethyst Kia. It was caught live at the 30A Songwriters Festival back in 2019 down there in Florida, and it's Polly Ann's Hammer.

This is Sarah LaDuc, the executive director of Folk Alley. It's been 20 years since Crooked Still dug into the roots landscape with their album, Shaken by a Low Sound. Folk Alley is celebrating. 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Members of Crooked Still will personally pick the winner and runner-up to be announced on Friday, August 21st. 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

They are the Steel Wheels and Wait on You. Bonnie Light Horseman, John Denver in there, and Amethyst Kia caught live for Folk Alley, Polly Ann's Hammer. And if you want to see more and hear more, we got a session section. We also got a YouTube channel, so you can check all that out at folkalley.com. And here is Nina DeVitri, younger sister of Maya DeVitri. What You Feel Is Real is the record, and here's History.

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1: I remember when I met Carl Martin. It must have been a dozen years ago. This wise old gent was gray and bent, but his eyes had a fiery glow. He was born April Fool's Day of 1906 near Big Stone Gap, VA. He could play a little fiddle and some blues guitar that he'd picked up along the way. But Jethro, once he put his hands on the mandolin, he lit up just like a Christmas tree. Along with Ted Bogan and Howard Armstrong, they were the best string band I ever did see. Now for 50-odd years, they played rent parties, roadhouses, concerts, and festivals too. At the drop of a hat, these three black cats would play you every song they knew. It was Lady Be Good and the Barnyard Dance and the Ice Cream Freezer Blues. Now they'd trot the oldest chestnuts out and make everyone sound brand new. And little white boys with their shiny guitars would follow right along at their heels. They learned all the words and they learned all the chords, but they never did learn how it feels. Now one night I asked Carl where he got the fire, and he said, "Steve, you gotta understand. You wanna be someone, you better have some fun, and you better get it while you can.

It doesn't matter if you're rich or poor. And it's the same for a woman or a man. From the cradle to the crypt is a mighty short trip, so you better get it while you can. Carl always had a way to make the good times roll when the rest of us weren't so sure. He'd just pick out the prettiest woman in the room, and then he'd sing every song to her. Now one night back east, when the gig was done, there was an all-night blowout jam. We played and we sang and we drank for hours until the sun came up again. It was blues and ballads, ragtime, Dixieland, swing, some old-time show tunes, and then Carl Martin sang some songs nobody else knew, and some I haven't heard since then. But right before dawn, he did two more songs just to separate the strong from the faint. It was a red-hot rendition of the Old Pine Tree and a double-time version of the Saints, with the mandolin behind his head. When he was done, those of us who could still breathe took off our hats to that man. Carl had played everybody under the table that night, and he said, "You better get it while you can." It was

You know, Carl and his buddies never got too far. When he died, Martin didn't have a dime. He was a little behind in his payments and a little bit ahead of his time. Last week, some so-called musicians stayed up real late and burned one down. The liquor kept coming, so we kept strumming till a minute or two before dawn. There were those who stayed and those who faded, but soon I was left all alone. Now, I don't believe in ghosts, but I could swear I heard Carl Martin singing one more song. Hey, won't you better get it while you can? You better get it while you can. If you wait too long, it'll all be gone. You'll be sorry then. It doesn't matter if you're rich or poor, and it's the same for a woman or a man. From the cradle to the crypt is a mighty short trip, so you better get it while

Better get it while you can. Steve Goodman right there. How you doing? Welcome into Folk Alley. I'm Matt Riley. Allison Russell with new stuff a little bit later on, as well as Bright Eyes from a very cool compilation. Fruition has new music. And right now, Lamb Chop, Punching the Clown is the name of the new record. Comes out August 21st. And this is the New World Wave.

Harry was a butcher. Loretta did the books. And Conrad was their only son. And I was born to be a clerk. I trained to be a teacher, but I couldn't find the work. I just wasn't cut out. I had some time to burn, and I must eat and must taste. The show is over. What a waste. In 1929, Harry and Loretta, a child was to be had. They called him Easy Buckets. My brother called him Dad. Not putting the hot dog in the bun for me. There's one thing's gonna slow me down. 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

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They say he sold his guitar for a car. Time waited. You bring the eyes. Must have missed the bucket. Well, how's that going down?

Buddy Miller and Friends featuring Casey Musgraves and Love's Gonna Live Here Again, recorded at sea, part of one of those Cayamo cruises that feature super fans on a big boat with some of their favorite artists. Look it up if you are looking for a vacation like that. Danu in there. We had No No Boy, going back to the 1975 record, and Lamb Chop with new stuff. Punching the Clown is the record, comes out August 21st. And that song is all about a family saga set during the Great Depression called the New World Wave. Here on Folk Alley, I'm Matt Riley, and this is new from Allison Russell. It's out now, and The Hour of Chaos is the record. And Nora Jones helping out on Really Real.

band Fruition right there. Reason to Live, name of that tune from Something More, the forthcoming record. Look for that to come out August 28th. We also heard from Sam Amidon and Allison Russell with new stuff at the top, featuring Nora Jones, a tune called Really Real. In the Hour of Chaos is Allison's new record here on Folk Alley. And this comes from Felice County Fair, a celebration of the Felice Brothers. And I guess the easiest way to describe the Felice Brothers is great songwriters, great musicians, kind of musicians. This is a little inside baseball. But this is one of those bands that has so many famous friends, and they should be more famous. So I'm hoping this compilation helps. Connor Oberst, Bright Eyes, helping out with Wonderful.

her down. We could hear Thelma and Louise making love under the poplar trees. We could hear some screaming, sounded like a slaughterhouse.

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It's Mary Chapin Carpenter with Zephyr. We also had Charlie Crockett, the Hallelujah Trail from the new record Clovis. And fun fact, I was just driving through Clovis, New Mexico the other day, and I saw this big billboard with Charlie Crockett's face on it. And he's coming to play Clovis very soon. Bravo, sir. Bravo. Complete the circle. You have to play Clovis if you name your record Clovis and you're from Texas. Beppe Gambetta in there and Bright Eyes from the compilation Felice County Fair, a celebration of the Felice Brothers, which does not come out until October 16th. But Bright Eyes, obviously on there, but Old Crow Medicine Show, Nathaniel Rateliff, Brandon Flower of the Killers, the Lumineers, all celebrating the Felice Brothers on this very cool compilation. We heard Wonderful Life from Bright Eyes. Here on Folk Alley. Remember when Trampled by Turtles and Jeff Tweedy teamed up? No? Because it just happened. That's why. This just came out late in June. And it is a very special collaboration born out of kind of friendship and mutual respect. And here they are doing Love is Everywhere, Beware.

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1: This is Folk Alley's Elena C. Every week, we add the best in folk and roots music to our library. Here's just a taste of what we've added lately.

Sean Colvin, title track to that great record, Steady On, going back to the late 80s for that one. How you doing? Welcome into Folk Alley. I'm Matt Riley, Nora Jones a little bit later on. I've also got the Secret Sisters, Nitty Gritty Dirt Band, and right now, Justin Towns Earl from this collection called All In, Unreleased and Rarities, the New West Years. And here's Dreams.

Short Life of Trouble, Carolina Chocolate Drops there. Cheryl Wheeler in there. April Virch, and at the top, Justin Townes-Earl taking on the Fleetwood Mac song Dreams. And you can find that on the collection All In, Unreleased and Rarities, the New West Years, because that was his record label. Here on Folk Alley, Matt Riley here. If you like us and you want to hang out with us on social media, you can check us out on Instagram. You can just link there at the website at folkalley.com. And right now, Nitty Gritty Dirt Band, Bless the Broken Road.

Dylan Welch with Dear Someone from Time, the Revelator, that great record. Kara Jackson in there out of Oak Park, Illinois. And Nitty Gritty Dirt Band with Bless the Broken Road starting our set off here on Folk Alley. And now, how about Sunrise from Norah Jones?

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0: caught him yet, swing on down to John D. McGurk's for a cold beer and some hot Irish tunes.
1: Jig Jam with John D. McGurk's right there. Across the Pond is their record. They're an Irish bluegrass band. Adia Victoria, The Head and the Heart, and Nora Jones at the top here on Folk Alley. And from Mind Man Medicine, their 2024 release, this is The Secret Sisters with Same Water.

I did a movie this past summer called Bloodwork with Clint Eastwood, and that was a big thrill for me. And it's fine. It was fun. You know, it was kind of a, you know, there was a killer, and you know, Clint never loses. Clint wins at the end, and Clint gets the killer, and I was the killer. You know. This is a song called The Dirty Harry Blues.

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I said, Mr. Eastwood, I'd be so honored to play a bad guy. The only thing that would make it better would be if I got to die. He said, well, if I had to guess off the top of my head, when all's said and done, one of us is gonna be dead.

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I can see the headlines now. Actor goes out to Hollywood, makes a movie with Clint Eastwood, and dies. 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Clint?

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1: This is Folk Alley's Elena C. Every week we add the best in folk and roots music to our library. Here's just a taste of what we've added lately.

Going way back there with Bruce Cockburn, Happy Good Morning Blues from the 1971 record High Winds, White Sky. Yeah, see, we dig deep here on Folk Alley. Welcome in, I'm Matt Riley. Hope it's going well. A little bit later on, some Joy Aladdacoon. I've got the Milk Carton Kids caught live for Folk Alley. Chris Pierce, and right now, the High Hawks, Mother Nature's Show, their 2024 record, their second full-length record. And this is a supergroup of sorts. You got members of Leftover Salmon, Railroad Earth, Hardworking Americans, and others. And from the High Hawks, it's the title track, Mother Nature's Show.

Eric Bibb, Born of a Woman, featuring Shanika Simon there from his Dear America record. Iris DeMent, Nickel Creek, and at the top, The High Hawks, title track to Mother Nature's Show. Here on Folk Alley, and if you miss any of these titles, again, I just remind you, you can always check out the playlist section, and you can also find some side streams there to go down. So check that out if you're poking around on the internet. All right, FolkAlley.com. It's your friend. All right, Matt Riley here. Hope it's going well. And here are the Waylon Jennies.

Great rendition there of 9 Pound Hammer from Tony Rice, going back to 1973, his debut record, which was just called Guitar. Joy Aladdakoon and the Waylon Jennies starting us off with One Voice. Here on Folk Alley, we recorded this one, Milk Carton Kids. And this is digging deep into the archives, because this is an old one, and it's Snake Eyes. 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

Austin's Guy Forsythe talking about a friend that died during a freeze in Texas in 2021. Rolling Blackout Blues from the Rider EP. Chris Pierce, Joe Ebel, and Milk Carton Kids caught live for Folk Alley, Snake Eyes. I had to dig into the archives for that one. So if you're looking for video on that, we don't have video, but we have video of a whole lot of other things in the session section or our YouTube channel. But that one sort of predates when we were shooting everything. So if you would like to see other things, we have other Milk Carton Kids stuff at folkalley.com. You can certainly do that. All right, from Tiger's Blood, here's Waxahachie featuring MJ Linderman, and right back to it.

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1: This is Folk Alley's Elena C. Every week, we add the best in folk and roots music to our library. Here's just a taste of what we've added lately.

John Gorka giving us Edgar the Party Man right there. Welcome into Folk Alley. I'm Matt Riley. How's it going? Hope it is going well. Steel Eye Span. Yeah, some early 70s stuff coming up in just a little bit. I've also got Amos Lee, Josh Ritter, Brittany Spencer, and right now Alisa Amador, who won the 2022 Tiny Desk Contest through NPR. And from the 2024 record, Multitudes, this is Woke Up Today.

Drag Queens in Limousines. Mary Gaucher right there, title track to that 1999 record. Joan Baez, Lunasa, and Elisa Amador starting us off. Woke up today. Hey, if you woke up today and you're like, you know what? I'm going to do something good. Well, you could do something good and super easy and affordable by becoming the next new member of Folk Alley. Yes, yes. The Donate Now button. You've seen it numerous times, but you've yet to click on it. Or maybe you clicked on it and you're like, I can't. Well, do it. It's easy. It takes a couple of minutes. It's affordable. Make it a sustaining gift, meaning you give monthly a small amount to keep this service strong, because if we didn't have members, we wouldn't be here. Thus endeth the sermon. All right. And thanks for listening to that. And to reward you, here's Tom Rush.

Biloxi from His Golden Messenger. Kashana in there, and Tom Rush with Joshua Gone Barbados at the top. Here on Folk Alley, Matt Riley here, and this comes from 1972 from the record Below the Salt. It's Steel Eye Span and Spotted Cow.

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Right now, streaming in Folk Alley's holiday stream, it's a special Woody Guthrie tribute playlist in honor of Guthrie's July birthday. 6 hours of music curated by Woody's daughter, Nora Guthrie, including numerous covers and, of course, plenty of performances by the man himself. 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

Out of Philadelphia, USA, Amos Lee off the Transmissions record in Beautiful Day. Josh Ritter, Jonathan Edwards in there, and at the top, Steel Eye Span and Spotted Cow from their 1972 record Below the Salt. Here on Folk Alley, this is Brittany Spencer out of Baltimore. My Stupid Life came out in 2024, and this is called New to This Town.

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Townes Van Zandt, To Live is to Fly, recorded live in 1973. It's Cindy. Alison Russell has a new album out, In the Hour of Chaos. The Montreal-born, Nashville-based singer-songwriter, also part of Birds of Chicago, but has been releasing solo albums and just having an incredible career recently. This track featuring Norah Jones, it's new from Alison Russell.

我空说来，怎么我空说来，怎么我空说来，a short life to live。

Kacey Musgraves on Folk Alley wrapping up that set from her album Deeper Into the Well, which was an expanded version of her 2024 album, the song we heard, Irish Goodbye. Milk Carton Kids also did The Lone Bellow and new from Allison Russell. Thanks for listening. It's Cindy Howes. New track up next from Charlie Crockett.

0: 사랑해.
1: From the gray Atlantic Ocean to the wide Pacific shore, and you won't be together anymore.

Lamb Chop wrapping up that set from the new album Punching the Clown. That's Kurt Wagner's band Lamb Chop, the song Stella. Laura Veers in that set and started it with Charlie Crockett, new album Clovis. We heard the Hallelujah Trail. It's Cindy. Hi, thanks for joining us on Folk Alley today. Do a song from an Irish singer, Maureen Bradley. An original track. She's been known for her very good interpretations of blues songs. This one's an original. It's Not Going Back, new from Maureen Bradley.

In 2006, an album arrived that fundamentally shifted the landscape of modern roots music. Crooked Still's Shaken by a Low Sound. Folk Alley invites you to become part of that legacy. 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

Tony Furtado on Folk Alley, live version of Can't Lie Down. Also, we heard a new instrumental from the sisters Natalie and Brittany Haas. Natalie on cello, Brittany on fiddle. This is their second album together, North Node, and it is delightful. Cheryl Wheeler right before that, and new from Moore and Bradley, kicking it off. Thanks for listening. I'm Cindy Howes. This is new from Rhiannon Giddens.

wife in Chino, wife in Cherokee. First one says she got my child, but it don't look like me. 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I get home before daylight, just might get some sleep.

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1: This is Folk Alley's Elena C. Every week we add the best in folk and roots music to our library. Here's just a taste of what we've added lately.

That's Bonnie Raitt's Unfolk Alley from her 1971 debut album, the song Thank You. Thank you for listening. I'm kind of sorry I did that, but okay. It's Cindy House. Happy to have you here today. Hope it's all going well. Linda Thompson released this really interesting record in 2024. So she has had difficulty singing because of a condition she's had for several years, but she assembled a cohort of her closest family, friends, and peers for the album Proxy Music, this one featuring Rufus Wainwright singing Darling, This Will Never Do from Linda Thompson.

It was wintertime in Nashville, down on Music Row, and I was looking for a place to get myself out of the cold, to warm the frozen feeling that was eating at my soul, and keep the chilly wind off me and my guitar. Well, my thirsty wanted whiskey, and my hungry needed beans, but it had been a month of paydays since I'd heard that eagle scream. So with a stomach full of empty and a pocket full of dreams, I left my pride and stepped inside a bar. Actually, I guess you'd call it a tavern. Cigarette smoke to the ceiling, sawdust on the floor, friendly shadows. Well, I saw that there was just one old man that was sitting at the bar, and in the mirror I could see him checking me and my guitar. And he turned and he said, "Come up here, boy, and show us what you are." I said, "I'm dry." He bought me a beer. Then he nodded at my guitar and he said, "It's a tough life, ain't it?" I just looked at him and he said, "You ain't making any money, are you?" I said, "You've been reading my mail." He just smiled and said, "Let me see that guitar. I got something you ought to hear." Then he laid it on my ear.

Well, the old man was a stranger, but I'd heard his song before. Back when failure had me locked out on the wrong side of the door. When no one stood behind me but my shadow on the floor. And lonesome was more than a state of mind. You see, the devil haunts a hungry man. And if you don't want to join him, well, you gotta beat him. 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And then I stole his song.

Johnny Cash on Folk Alley, a song written by Kris Kristofferson, actually, in 1970, To Beat the Devil. Also, Birds of Chicago, featuring Alison Russell on lead vocal for the song Color of Love. We also heard some Irish music in that set, and Linda Thompson featuring Rufus Wainwright starting us off. It's your host, Cindy House. Thanks for joining us today. Up next, we will get into The Tallest Man on Earth. Here's A Lion's Heart.

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3: This next song is written. 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It's a real friend I had. 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Sometimes when I write songs, I think I'm talking about myself. 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I should think everything you read into other people's faces, it may be what you are yourself. You know. So maybe this song is more to do with me than it has to do with Lisa. This is called Sad Lisa.

0: Thank you.
1: It's Cat Stevens on Folk Alley. The song is Sad Lisa. That was recorded in 1976 on Folk Alley. It's Cindy House. Happy to have you here today. Thanks for hanging out with me today, checking out the songs. Okay, this one is coming from Robbie Hecht and Caroline Spence. It was recorded at the 38th Songwriters Festival, which takes place in Florida. They recorded this back in 2017. We'll do this song, Parallel Lines, from Robbie Hecht and Caroline Spence.

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It's been an incredible 20-year journey since Crooked Still released Shaken by a Low Sound. And now Folk Alley wants to hear how that music lives on in you. 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

Song from Mighty Poplar on Folk Alley. That is an A.P. Carter tune, A Distant Land to Roam, from the Roots supergroup featuring Andrew Marlin, Noam Pikelny, Chris Eldridge. That is from their 2023 album for Mighty Poplar. Also, Undara in that set. We did Old School Freight Train and Robbie Hecht and Caroline Spence. It's Cindy Howes. And up next, here is Rhiannon Giddens.

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1: This is Folk Alley's Elena C. Every week, we add the best in folk and roots music to our library. Here's just a taste of what we've added lately.

Kate Wolf on Folk Alley starting us off this hour. The song is Two Way Waltz. Welcome. It's your host, Cindy Howes, hanging out with you today. Hope you're enjoying the songs. Up next, we're going to do this song from Old Crow Medicine Show featuring former band member Willie Watson. This is the song Miles Away from Old Crow Medicine Show.

That's John Martin on Folk Alley. Whew, I love that song. From 1967, the track Cocaine. Also Gillian Welch doing Valley of Tears. Dom Flemons with an instrumental. And it was Old Crow Medicine Show starting us off. It's Cindy. Thanks for joining us. Up next, we'll check out the husband and wife duo Crystal and Pete D'Amour. They are Ordinary Elephant. This is their song, Harriet.

Bruce Cockburn on Folk Alley, the song One Day I Walk from the album High Winds, White Sky. Caitlin Canty in that set, that's a song that was co-written with Maya DeVitri, Odds of Getting Even from her album Quiet Flame. It's Caitlin Canty. And Ordinary Elephant starting off that set, the song was Harriet. On Folk Alley, it's Cindy Howes. Welcome to the show. Let's do William Prince right now. This is Leave It by the Sea.

In folk and bluegrass, there are no strangers, just friends who haven't shared a song yet. Hey, it's Elena. Folk Alley's bringing our community together to celebrate the 20th anniversary of Crooked Still's timeless album, Shaken by a Low Sound. It's a cover contest. It's not about perfection. 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

Song from Darling Side on Folk Alley. The album Everything is Alive. We heard All the Lights in the City. Also Twisted Pine in that set. Heard The Waybacks and William Prince starting it off. It's Cindy, and let's do Maya DeVitri. This is from an EP she released in 2023. Here's Stacy in her wedding gown from Maya DeVitri.

So this is one of the songs Johnny insisted we do. This is the title cut off the last record. It's called Inside. After this, I would like to do my usual four-hour version of Kumbaya for you. Well, this ain't Hollywood. It never really gets that good. Call it love if you think you should. There's no need to explain. Tonight it's just you and me. A furnished room, black and white TV. The late movie runs till three. Then it's just you and me again. There's no work, just a lot of talk. I quit drinking, now I watch the clock. I count the minutes in the dark till the sun crops up again. And you won't leave soon, because I know you're just like me with no place to go. But there's a love still here. No, nothing's died. It just got hurt and buried deep inside. No, this ain't Hollywood. It ain't Venice or Malibu. It's not the life I promised you when we set off years ago. You're waiting tables from 1 to 9. I fill out forms and stand in line. No work, just a waste of time. And every day is the same.

Later each night I see. 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And you won't leave soon, because I know you're just like me with no place to go. No place to go, it's just a matter of time. 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It never really gets that good. 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There's no need to explain.

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Oh, that is such a good song. I feel wrecked every time I hear it. It's called The Picture from his live album, So Damn Happy. It's Cindy Howes, and welcome to the show. Happy to have you here. Let's do the title track from Willie Carlisle's album, Critterland. Here it is. It's Willie Carlisle on Folk Alley.

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1: Song from Jake Blunt wrapping up that set. The track is Move Daniel, featuring Tatiana Hargraves on fiddle. That's from his fantastic release Spider Tales from 2020. Michelle Shocked right before that, an acoustic version of Come a Long Way. We also did Anna Livia in that set, and Willie Carlisle kicking it off on Folk Alley. It's Cindy House. Let's get to The Head and the Heart, their debut album from 2011. The Seattle band doing Sounds Like Hallelujah. Here's The Head and the Heart on Folk Alley. Wow.

Sarah Jarosz with the song Song Up in Her Head, featuring a bunch of stars, including Chris Thiele and Jerry Douglas. Joy Ladakun in that set with Somehow, and it was Sounds Like Hallelujah from the Head and the Heart starting off that set. It's Cindy House. I'm going to play you a live track from Amy Helm, and every time Amy Helm is live in your area, run, don't walk. She is a fantastic live performer. Here is her song, Deep Water. This is an in-studio performance from Amy Helm.

0: This is Sarah LaDuke, the executive director of Folk Alley. It's been 20 years since Crooked Still dug into the roots landscape with their album, Shaken by a Low Sound. 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
2: Are you hearing it now?
1: No. Now. It's too loud. I can't play that good.
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Brittany Spencer on Folk Alley, the song New to This Town from the Baltimore-born country artist who's lived in Nashville for about a decade or so. That's from her album My Stupid Life from 2024. Janis Joplin, demo version of Me and Bobby McGee. That was cool. John Fahey with an instrumental and a live song from Amy Helm. It's Cindy Howes, and this is Brennan Lee.

0: What about Sarah Watkins over there on the right? Your left, she points out.
1: Sarah, did you see that? No water spilling.
2: I didn't spill any water tonight either. I usually spill water all over myself. This tonight I just threw a cap at somebody. Or a person in the audience. Hi, sorry about that.
1: You threw your cap at somebody?
2: It didn't hit him.
3: Sarah, these are nice people. Let's behave ourselves tonight.
0: People have gotten sued for less than that, Sarah.
2: They won't get anything from me.
3: Yeah. Sue a bluegrass band. You'll really win. That's the way to get rich fast.
2: Any other time, we wouldn't call ourselves a bluegrass band until you sue us, and all of a sudden.
3: Yeah.
2: We're just a little bluegrass band. We don't know.
0: We don't even have drums.
2: So we're playing a lot of songs tonight that some songs you may recognize, and some songs are new, and we're kind of working on, you know, hoping to do a CD this winter, so we're, you know, trying out new material for that.
0: And this song is a mixture of both of those things.
2: You may be confused because you think you know it, and wait a second.
0: Or you might not have a clue either way, which is we're perfectly prepared to accept. We don't want to assume that anybody knows our stuff.

0: 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Thanks, friends.
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2: This is Folk Alley's Elena C. Every week, we add the best in folk and roots music to our library. Here's just a taste of what we've added lately.

It's called Shotgun Down the Avalanche, and that's Sean Colvin starting a new hour right here on Folk Alley. Thanks so much for listening. I'm Elena C., and I'm really excited to share this next track with you. Allison Russell just released a new album, In the Hour of Chaos, and this is Allison Russell getting some help from Norah Jones on Really Real.

Going back to 2019 right there with Molly Tuttle from her first full-length album, When You're Ready, you heard Million Miles. By the way, we've done a session or two with Molly Tuttle over the years. You can check it out on the Sessions page on the website and mobile app. The Gibson Brothers shared Alone With You. You heard from Bruce Coburn in that set. And something new from Allison Russell. Allison Russell with Really Real. Got some help from Norah Jones on that track. Allison Russell's new album came out in July. It's called In the Hour of Chaos. Margo Price released a new album in July too, Days of Unrest.

A song about that feeling you get when you know the night's going to be a good one, even if you didn't plan for it. Those are the best nights. It's the duo Jamestown Revival with Juniper and Gin. Nina DeVitri with If We Didn't Have Night, and from a new album, a surprise album of political protest cover songs. Yeah, a record called Days of Unrest. It was Margot Price covering Blaze Foley's song. Haven't heard that one in a while. Margot Price with Oval Room. Still to come here on Folk Alley, you're going to hear from Joy Oladokun and a

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It's called Somehow. It's Joy Oladokun on Folk Galley from her truly remarkable album, Proof of Life. That's something she released back in 2023. Natalie and Brittany Haas, sisters, Natalie playing cello, Brittany playing fiddle. They put out a collaboration in June called North Node, and you got to hear some music from that. Amy Helm with The Stones I Throw, and something new from singer-songwriter Bonnie Payne. You might know that name if you liked the band Elephant Revival, but this past May, Bonnie Payne released her debut solo album called Unseen. You heard Lighthouse. Keep the music going next with the latest from Aaron Lee Tasjan.

reaction. 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
1: This is Folk Alley's Elena C. Every week, we add the best in folk and roots music to our library. Here's just a taste of what we've added lately.

A classic from Patrick Skye and his 1965 self-titled debut album that's called Many a Mile. Nice to have you along for the music this hour. I'm Elena C., and you're going to hear more classics. I'll share something from Mavis Staples with you and Jim Queskin on the way as well. Next on Folk Alley, something a little more contemporary. Mandolinist David Benedict has joined forces with Tabitha Agnew Benedict. He's originally from South Carolina. She is originally from Northern Ireland. Together, they perform as the Foreign Landers.

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That's a trio of voices that are unique. Dolly Parton, Linda Ronstadt, Emmy Lou Harris. Emmy Lou Harris taking lead vocals on Gene Ritchie's My Dear Companion. Layla McCalla shared Me and My Baby. The Irish band Danu in that set with Bridget Donahue. And the Foreign Landers, it's David Benedict and Tabitha Agnew Benedict with a song called Garden. The Foreign Landers from their 2022 release called Traveler's Rest. The Devil Makes Three, making music for you next on Folk Alley. This is called Down in the Valley.

Ali Farka Touré and Rai Cooter teaming up together. That's from their 1995 Grammy Award-winning album, Talking Timbuktu. You heard from the duo The Lowest Pair in that set, and The Devil Makes Three in that set as well. That's a five-piece band with Down in the Valley. It comes from the band's 2016 release, Redemption and Ruin. Coming up on Folk Alley, Mavis Staples shares some music with you, and you're going to hear just an incredible collective of English, Irish, Scottish musicians. They perform as Spell Songs. You'll hear more from them in a bit. The Secret Sisters for you next. This is called You've Got It Wrong.

Kieran Kane, Raina Gellert, teaming up together for that song called Uncle Bill. It's from their 2022 album, The Flowers That Bloom in Spring. A classic from Jim Queskin and Jeff Muldaur on Vocally. That's called Downtown Blues. You heard Mavis Staples with Valerie June singing along. It's a song called High Note. And the Secret Sisters, that's Laura and Lydia Rogers. They're from Muscle Shoals, Alabama. You heard You've Got It Wrong, and that is actually an exclusive version of that song, something we recorded with the Secret Sisters at the 38 Songwriters Festival in Florida back in 2017. Check out their full session if you want to hear more of their music on our website, folkalley.com. This is Spell Songs. That's a group of great musicians fronted, in this case, by Rachel Newton and Chris Drever.

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Elizabeth Cotton was an American blues folk musician, a singer, a songwriter, somebody who played guitar in a unique way, somebody who was self-taught and played guitar left-handed. She was pretty special. Elizabeth Cotton right there with Don't Love Nobody. And I pulled that from an album released back in 1958. Nice folk classic as we start off a new hour on Folk Alley. 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

from 1972. That is the Nitty Gritty Dirt Band with You Are My Flower. If you want to see what that band's up to today, you can follow them on Instagram. Yeah, still going strong. Yola shared a song called Fly Away. You heard Celtic Virtuosity from Altan, an instrumental, a waltz from that group featuring Jerry Douglas. He was a special guest on that song, that recording, that tune. And Dan Tominski on Folk Alley, another song that featured Jerry Douglas, as a matter of fact. Dan's tribute to Tony Rice, you heard One More Time Before You Go. That's on Dan Tominski's album, A Tribute to Tony Rice. Green Sky Bluegrass is a band out of Kalamazoo, Michigan. Here they are with Past My Prime.

the duo, The War and Treaty right there, One and the Same. That's the name of that song. It comes from their 2018 album, Healing Tide. Speaking of duos, you heard Alison DeGroot and Tatiana Hargraves from their 2022 collaboration, Hurricane Clarice. And Green Sky Bluegrass, bluegrass out of Kalamazoo, Michigan, here on Folk Alley. Song's called Past My Prime. Good to have you along for the music this hour. I'm Elena C. Folk Alley's been around for a while now, and next we get to go way, way back to 2008. That's when we did an in-studio session with Daryl Scott.

my kids, they don't have much to say. A man out of work only gets in the way. Oh, the river, she's rising now, 1 inch an hour.

Irish band I Draw Slow with About a Bird in an Airport Terminal. That's from their 2022 self-titled recording. Neil Young live on stage, 1971, Massey Hall, you heard Down by the River, and Daryl Scott with River Take Me. And by the way, that is a Folk Alley exclusive, an exclusive recording with Daryl Scott, something we got to do with him way back in 2008. You can check out the full session on the sessions page. That's at folkalley.com. Here's Eliza Edens to wrap up the hour from her album, We'll Become the Flowers.

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1: This is Folk Alley's Elena C. Every week, we add the best in folk and roots music to our library. Here's just a taste of what we've added lately.

Scottish singer-songwriter Donovan right there. That's called Jersey Thursday. I'm Elena C., and I'm glad to be here with you on Folk Alley. It's member-supported music. If you're a member, thank you. You make this stream possible. Couldn't do it without you. Coming up, classic from June Tabor. That's a name I haven't heard in a while. Also on the way, you're going to hear from Lake Street Dive and something exclusive for you, too, from Dom Flemons. The Tallest Man on Earth, that's the stage name of a Swedish musician. His name is Christian Mattsson, and he really likes Lucinda Williams, so he decided to honor her by offering up this cover of her song Metal Firecracker.

It's time to celebrate the father of folk. 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

Kacey Musgraves on Folk Alley from her award-winning album, Pageant Material. You heard Dime Store Cowgirl. Lightnin' Hopkins in that set. Sonny Terry playing harmonica, sharing vocals as well. You heard Conversation Blues. June Tabor in that set with a medieval ballad called Huey Graham. And a cover of a Lucinda Williams song. It's called Metal Firecracker. It's a cover done by Swedish musician, The Tallest Man on Earth. Coming up on Folk Alley, J.S. Ondara is wondering about a lot of things, plus Dom Flemons in the studio, and you'll hear from Bonnie Light Horseman, too. Shovels and Rope is a duo. It's Carrie Ann Hurst, Michael Trent, and this comes from their album, Little Seeds.

0: from his album Tales of America. His debut, in fact, which was released in early 2019. That's J.S. Ondara, a song called Lebanon. These days, J.S. Ondara performs simply as Ondara. You heard a cover of Carole King's So Far Away from Lake Street Dive, and the duo Shovels and Rope in that set too, with Johnny Come Outside. In 2013, a musical celebration got started called The Hoot. That's when Mike Miranda, Ruthie Unger, and some friends at the Ashokan Center started getting together and producing music festivals. And Dom Flemons was there at one point, and we got to record him singing this.
1: Well, folks, this is Dom Flemons, the American Songster, and me and Brian Farrell, we're going to play one of the good old good songs for you, one called Polly Put the Kettle On. Let's go ahead and get it. All right. One.

Bonnie Light Horseman is a trio. It's Anais Mitchell, Eric D. Johnson, and Josh Kaufman. From their 2022 release called Rolling Golden Holy, their second album, you heard Summer Dream. Wrapping things up this hour with Mexican singer-songwriter Silvana Estrada.

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before another showdown, like they'd always seen and done. Yes, and one last night before a drunken old time left a scar

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It's Ricky Skaggs, Bruce Hornsby, teaming up for A Night on the Town. Thanks for listening. It's Folk Alley, member-supported music. I'm Elena C., and it's music that never stops. Keeps rolling next with the Hackensaw Boys.

In 2006, an album arrived that fundamentally shifted the landscape of modern roots music. Crooked Still's Shaken by a Low Sound. 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

Trey Burt is one of just a handful of musicians who have signed on to John Prine's Oh Boy Records label. And it's not hard to hear why he was singled out. What a voice that guy has. Trey Burt singing Real You. Twisted Pine is a band out of Boston. You heard Hold On Me. Gordon Lightfoot shared Early Morning Rain, pulled that from 1966 and Gordon Lightfoot's debut album. And from their self-titled release, you heard the Hackensaw Boys on Folk Alley with Only on the Bright Side. Good sound streaming 24/7. That's what we do here at Folk Alley and FolkAlley.com. If you love the classics, check out our Classic Folk stream. And I'll share another classic or two with you before the end of the hour. I guess you could call this a classic, maybe. It's a cover of a Jerry Garcia song done by Buddy Miller.

Birds of Chicago right there. That's JT Nero and Allison Russell. The song is called Super Lover. Mary Bragg shared Hard Time, a song she co-wrote with Caroline Spence, and Buddy Miller offering up a cover of Jerry Garcia's Deal. It's Folk Alley. Thanks for listening. I'm Elena C. And one thing that your member support makes possible is exclusive in-studio sessions. 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Also on our mobile app, you can listen to them that way as well. Chris Delmhorst came to the studio back in 2017. This is one of the songs she sang.

loneliness and fearing for other people, their safety and sanity too. That's what that song's about, according to the musicians who just performed it, Peter Mulvey and the duo Sista Strings with You and Everybody Else. Joe Cocker in that set covering Bob Dylan's Ring Them Bells. You heard a guitar instrumental from a super talented guitarist named Yasmin Williams. And Chris Delmhorst singing Tracks in the Snow. Now, that comes from her 2017 album, The Wild, but that version is a Folk Alley exclusive, something she recorded for us back in 2017 in the studio. Chris Delmhorst, Tracks in the Snow. Check out her full session on our Folk Alley YouTube channel, on the sessions page at folkalley.com, also on our free mobile app. Erica Lewis is an Asheville, North Carolina singer-songwriter, formerly part of the band Tuba Skinny. And this comes from a solo album, A Walk Around the Sun.

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1: This is Folk Alley's Elena C. Every week, we add the best in folk and roots music to our library. Here's just a taste of what we've added lately.

Sean Colvin on Folk Alley. That's another long one from her Steady On debut album, came out in 1989. I'm your host, Cindy Howes. Hope all is well with you today. We're going to hear a new track from Lonesome River Band. Here's Summertime. Sky.

My Dimitri on Folk Alley, that's from her solo debut album Adaptations that came out in 2019. Maya just had a new record come out as well that has a song called Adaptations on it. That's the track Anyone at All from Maya Dimitri. Our Native Daughters in that set, also an instrumental from Hot Rise and new from Lonesome River Band. Thanks for listening. I'm Cindy Howes. Case Lang Veers have a new 10th anniversary edition of their album featuring Katie Lang, Nico Case, and Laura Veers, and this new song, Accidental Tattoo.

Kev Mo. That's from his new album, The Breakdown, the track Fussing and Fighting. Tift Merritt right before that, featuring Sam Beam with Eastern Light. And it was Case Langvier's A Newly Unearthed Song from their self-titled album that came out 10 years ago. And they have a 10th anniversary edition of that record, that song Accidental Tattoo. It's Cindy. Hi, thanks for joining us. Let's do a new track up next from Aaron Lee Tazjan.

just a chemical reaction. Rich people just can't get no satisfaction. Ain't this life in a test tube fun? What's born of this is gonna make you run. Ideas that may have seemed are flowing like a stream, but when wealth it takes control, ideas

Music has a way of connecting us across miles and years. It's been an incredible 20-year journey since Crooked Still released Shaken by a Low Sound. And now Folk Alley wants to hear how that music lives on in you. 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

It's Che Epeleche on Folk Alley. That's from the 2019 album Rearrange My Heart. Also Ken and Brad Kolodner from their new duo album together, Hands Cove. Brad, a host here on Folk Alley, also good buddy and great banjo player along with his dad, Ken. Anna Eggy in that set, as well as a new song from Aaron Lee Tazjan. It's Cindy. Let's check out Sophie Wellington, who just released a new album, Her Bright Smile Haunts Me Still. Great interpreter of traditional folk songs. Here's In a Seaport Town from Sophie Wellington.

Bacon and lettuce and homegrown tomatoes. Up in the morning, out in the garden. Get you a ripe one, do not get a hard one.

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1: This is Folk Alley's Elena C. Every week, we add the best in folk and roots music to our library. Here's just a taste of what we've added lately.

Sean Colvin on Folk Alley, Something to Believe In from her album Steady On. It's Cindy Howes. Thanks for checking out the show today. So nice to be hanging out with you playing the tunes. We're going to do one now from Aoife O'Donovan. This is a song that originally appeared on her Age of Apathy album that came out in 2022. And then she's always releasing something or another. And it, I mean, it's always awesome. But she re-recorded that record in 2023 and did acoustic versions. So that's what we're going to do right now. This is an acoustic version of Elevators from Aoife O'Donovan.

0: Lucy Kaplansky wrapping up that set for Once in Your Life from the album 10 Year Night. Eric Bibb did Still Living On, also did Fiddler's Bid. Eric Bibb, Fiddler's Bid, see what we did there with The Swan and Aoife O'Donovan kicking off the set. It's Cindy Howes. Hope you're having a wonderful day. Thanks for making Folk Alley a part of it. Let's do an alternative version of Wildflowers from Tom Petty. Actually, you know what? This song has Ringo Starr on the dang drums. All right, let's get into it. It's Tom Petty with Wildflowers.
1: I've forgotten how the front part goes. Go on.
2: One, two, three, four. Sorry. Count it up, Ringo.

Mipso on Folk Alley with Train Down the Line from the Chapel Hill Quartet. Rhiannon Giddens doing Way Over Yonder. And it was Tom Petty starting off that set with Wildflowers. Hope you're doing all right today. It's Cindy Howes. Thanks for being here. We'll do this one from the Lonely Heart String Band. I couldn't believe it was true. It was recorded live in studio on Folk Alley.

In folk and bluegrass, there are no strangers, just friends who haven't shared a song yet. Hey, it's Elena. Folk Alley's bringing our community together to celebrate the 20th anniversary of Crooked Still's timeless album, Shaken by a Low Sound. It's a cover contest. It's not about perfection. It's about sharing our collective love for this music. 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

Joe Henry with Mission on Folk Alley, All the Eye Can See from his 2023 album. Laura Love doing Passin' with Tim O'Brien, in fact, on Bouzouki on that track. Also Townes Van Zandt, and it was a live song from the Lonely Heartstring Band. It's Cindy House. This is Live Green.

so fine. He usually has a paper bag clutched real tight. 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
1: 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Here's just a taste of what we've added lately.

hand didn't hurt. And the beer I had for breakfast wasn't bad, so I had one more for dessert.

Kris Kristofferson starting the hour off with his classic Sunday Morning Coming Down. That song was actually written by Kristofferson, but first recorded by Ray Stevens in 1969, and then Kristofferson would record it a year later. It's Cindy, and thanks for joining us today. Hope you're doing all right. Let's do one from Lonesome River Band, She Don't Know I'm Alive.

Brandi Clark on Folk Alley featuring the legend himself, Randy Newman. The album Bigger Boat from Brandi Clark. Also Taj Mahal with Karina from 1968. Instrumental from Ken and Brad Kolodner. And it was a Lonesome River Band starting off the set. It's Cindy. Hello. Here's Bob Dylan, Highway 61 Revisited.

The Sparrow Quartet on Folk Alley featuring Bela Fleck and Abigail Washburn singing in Chinese the song Journey Home. Del McCoury Band featuring

This is Sarah LaDuke, the executive director of Folk Alley. It's been 20 years since Crooked Still dug into the roots landscape with their album, Shaken by a Low Sound. 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

Trey Burt wrapping up that set with Santiago. That's a song that he did. He was given like a challenge, a song prompt to write a song about Santiago or use the word Santiago. So he really ran with it. That's from his album Traffic Fiction, released in 2023 from Trey Burt. Beirut in that set. We heard from Tony Trischka and Laura Cortese and the Dance Guards. It's Cindy. Ain't We Got Fun? This is Carcy Blanton.

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1: This is Folk Alley's Elena C. Every week, we add the best in folk and roots music to our library. Here's just a taste of what we've added lately.

Isn't that song just like a kick to the heart? That is Jim Croce starting us off on Folk Alley this hour with Operator, That's Not the Way It Feels. Whew! We all need a moment before we move on. Okay, but let's keep going here. Kishibashi, this is a beautiful song, orchestral edition of his song Summer of 42. It's Kishibashi on Folk Alley.

phones off the hook. No one knows where we are. It's a long time since I drank champagne. The ocean

Iron and Wine on Folk Alley, Bitter Truth from the album Beast Epic. Also, Tom Waits with Take It With Me. Twisted Pine doing an instrumental. That one's from their self-titled debut album from 2017 when they were little tiny babies. Twisted Pine and Kishibashi starting off our set. It's Cindy Howes. Hope you're doing all right today. Do I love this song from Cherry Douglas and John Hyatt. This is from Hyatt's album Leftover Feelings. It's called The Music Is Hot. It's John Hyatt with the Jerry Douglas Band.

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Jensen McRae on Folk Alley. That's a single that she put out in summer of 2024. Massachusetts is the name of the track. I really like that song. Really good songwriting. Just kind of like draws you, sucks you right in from Jensen McRae, who is LA-based. Tal County right before that. Also, Lissa Schneckenberger. And it was Jeffrey Foucault and Chris Delmhorst kicking off our set. It's Cindy Howes. Let's hear from Ordinary Elephant. Here's The Prophet.

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1: This is Folk Alley's Elena C. Every week, we add the best in folk and roots music to our library. Here's just a taste of what we've added lately.

Patty Larkin on Folk Alley with Had to Be, Deja Vu. That was a live album she put out in 1990. It's Cindy Howes kicking it here with you on Folk Alley. Just trying that out. Did you like it? I don't know if I did, but at least we tried, right? At least we tried. Let's do this one from No No Boy, which is the musical project of Dr. Julian Saporetti. This is the song Mekon Baby from No No Boy.

0: Shovels and Rope on Folk Alley, featuring John Moreland, our bud from the great state of Oklahoma, covering Blue Eyes Crying in the Rain. Also, Nico right before that from Chelsea Girl, her solo debut album from 1967 that was co-written by Jackson Brown. It's The Fairest of the Seasons from Nico. It's Cindy Howes. Welcome to Folk Alley. Hope everything's going all right with you. Coming up, we'll do Sunny War. This is A Love So True.
1: The desert.

That's a song from Kate Wolf and the Wildwood Flower on Folk Alley. Everybody's Looking for the Same Thing. That is from 1977, her second record, Lines on the Paper, from Kate Wolf, who tragically died in 1977.

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0: Izzy Heltie wrapping up that set, the song All of This Beauty. That was a single he released in March of 2023. Eva Cassidy in that set with The Water Is Wide. We also did Fleet Foxes with White Winter Hymnal. And Kashana starting off our set with Nighttime Animal. I'm Cindy House. Thanks for joining us today. Oh my gosh. After I play this song, it's going to be in my head for 3 weeks. And I'm actually pretty excited. It's a great track from Sierra Farrell. It's American Dreaming.
1: Wake up again in an old motel. 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
1: This is Folk Alley's Elena C. Every week we add the best in folk and roots music to our library. Here's just a taste of what we've added lately.

inspired by the legendary Chilean poet Pablo Neruda. That's Patti Larkin from her 1997 release, Perishable Fruit. A great way to start this hour here on Listener Supported Folk Alley. I'm your host, Brad Kolodner. Hope you're doing well and enjoying this mix of tunes, as we'll be playing some new music this hour, the latest from Bluegrass Stars' Lonesome River Band, a new release from the Suitcase Junket. Also, up next, here's a compilation celebrating the music of the Felice Brothers. It's called Felice County Fair, and there are some special guests on this record, including Nathaniel Rateliff, The Lumineers, Old Crow Medicine Show, and on this track, here's Bright Eyes with Wonderful Life. Folk Alley. Here's Jess Williamson, Texas-born singer-songwriter, from her new record, A Mile South of Heaven.

Africa, flutter in a Chinese fan in the Knoxville fashion. All last night, you tossed and turned. Your body was hotter than the night that Richmond burned. You said you had a bad nightmare about tractor trailers crashing.

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We could hear some screaming.

0: Written by folk rocker Richard Thompson, that's Dimming of the Day, performed by Alison Krauss and Union Station from their Paper Airplane record. Drive-by truckers with two daughters and a beautiful wife. The War and Treaty with Love Like There's No Tomorrow. And from an upcoming compilation record celebrating the music of the Felice Brothers, that's Bright Eyes with Wonderful Life. I hope you're having a wonderful time listening to all these tunes here at Folk Alley. Up next, a new single from Lonesome River Band, Bluegrass Legends, a song that brings back those memories of summers as a child. Here's Summertime from Lonesome River Band.
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Tift Merritt here on Folk Alley from the new album Sugar with Everyday Singing. Amos Lee going all the way back to his debut album in 2005 with Keep It Loose, Keep It Tight. Lonesome River Band with a new single, Summertime. Up next on Folk Alley, the latest from The Suitcase Junket. Here's the song One More Mile from the new record To Go On.

Face in a permanent frown. Now I'm feeling so much better, child, I can cakewalk in the town. 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

from the legendary blues guitarist and singer Elizabeth Cotton, self-taught left-handed guitar player, developing her own original style, actually playing the guitar upside down. And she had this unique way of playing bass lines with her fingers and then the melody with her thumb, which is different and backwards from how most folks play blues and fingerstyle guitar. It was known as cotton picking. That's Elizabeth Cotton from a collection released by the Smithsonian Folkways label, Freight Train and Other North Carolina Folk Songs and Tunes, released way back in the 50s. That's Don't Love Nobody from the late Elizabeth Cotton. Punch Brothers before that from their new album of all instrumental pieces, The Unsung Adventures of Punch Brothers with New Bike. We also heard a live performance from Taj Mahal, and that's The Suitcase Junket at the top of the set. Up next on Folk Alley, here is Maya DeVitri from her new album All My Faith with Nobody Else.

strap that holds the guardian rein has been let loose by wearing thin, by wearing thin, by biting through.

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